brown. The wine tasted like sunshine in the basement. The fog it almost starts itself. 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

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The fiery dome

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If there's a light up ahead, well, brother, I don't know. But I got this fever burning in my soul.

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I'll never tell, I never will. The secret's mine for keeps and never to be spilled.

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Yes, yes, yes, yes, you're in this trap. Yes, yes, yes, yes, you're in this trap. I don't think you're the bigger, bigger boss on the scene, cause he's even bigger, slicker than me. One finger snip, choose

You better forget about the girl. Cause you're playing with fire. Cause you're playing with fire. And I know that you know that.

dollars, got plenty of cash. Tricks on the corner, gonna see to that. Some like to smoke, and some like to blow. Some are even strung out on a